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Then Tom Brady with the paper, I go Super Bowl signed it. You signed Bo crazy running to the hundreds. Pull up in the Rolls with the white seats. And pull off in a Porsche like a car thief.

what it's like. Training colors into black and white. No one's reading all the words that I write.

same time zone. Looking through your timeline, seeing all the rainbows. 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